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12: I think it's called Black Velvet. 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
13: Alanna Miles.
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0: 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We're doing all female artists on this weekend's Retro Pop Reunion. Madonna.
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12: The KCRG TV9 First Alert Forecast. Chance for showers tonight with a low near 56. Winds are out of the northeast at 5 to 15. Tomorrow, mostly cloudy skies with a chance for scattered showers and a high near 60. Winds out of the east northeast at 10 to 20. Tomorrow night, chance of showers with a low near 52. I'm TV9 First Alert Storm Team meteorologist A.J. Rickman on 105.7 KOKZ, Iowa's Classic Hits.
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6: Special time slot for this weekend's Retro Pop Reunion since we're doing a girls' weekend away, all ladies. How about girls' names from the video music era? How many can you think of over the next five songs? Oh, Sheila.
13: Lots.

0: Her name is Iris. Special time slot on this week's Retro Pop Reunion of only girls' names from the 80s and 90s. She is probably, if not the most famous of the 80s, Jesse's Girl. Rick Springfield still has those original lyrics.
1: Well, I actually still have the lyrics as I wrote the song. I keep all my lyrics. I always have, just for fun. You know, I've got every song I've written, actually, as I wrote it. The original title was actually Randy's Girl. And you could see it, and I've crossed it out and written Jesse's Girl.

A round of girls' names on Retro Pop Reunion's time slide to go with our girls' weekend away. Billie Jean to Sherry. Who is the Perry Sherry? Her real name is Sherry Swafford, and they were inseparable for about 5.5 years. They never married. Today, she is a yoga instructor, keeps a very low profile. But when Steve Perry hit with this song, everybody saw the video and said, oh, that's Sherry. You should have been-

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0: You know about us. We do the biggest hits of the video music era every weekend, 80s and 90s. This is Retro Pop Reunion. I'm Joe Cortez. But what about you? What do you do?
1: I'm in sales. I'm in plumbing and heating sales.
0: Okay. Can you describe the job? Maybe we can put a song to it?
1: So glamorous.

0: The sign says the first day of fall is Tuesday. So next time on Retro Pop Reunion, we will fall through the 80s. Those songs from the video music era that will throw you back to the season of Pumpkin Spice. On Instagram and RetroPopReunion.com, this is Joe Cortez. Our music director is Tony Mascaro. 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
1: 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It just means your future hasn't been written yet. No one's has. Your future is whatever you make it. So make it a good one.
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1: The KCRG TV9 First Alert Forecast. Chance for showers tonight with a low near 56. Winds are out of the northeast at 5 to 15. Tomorrow, mostly cloudy skies with a chance for scattered showers and a high near 60. Winds out of the east-northeast at 10 to 20. Tomorrow night, chance of showers with a low near 52. I'm TV9 First Alert Storm Team meteorologist A.J. Rickman on 105.7 KOKZ, Iowa's Classic Hits.

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1: The KCRG TV9 First Alert Forecast. Chance for showers tonight with a low near 56. Winds are out of the northeast at 5 to 15. Tomorrow, mostly cloudy skies with a chance for scattered showers and a high near 60. Winds out of the east-northeast at 10 to 20. Tomorrow night, chance of showers with a low near 52. I'm TV9 First Alert Storm Team meteorologist A.J. 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
1: weather. KCRG TV9 First Alert Forecast. Chance of showers overnight with a low near 56. Winds are out of the northeast at 5 to 15. On Monday, mostly cloudy with a chance for spotty showers during the day and a high near 60. Winds out of the east-northeast at 10 to 20. Chance of showers Monday night with a low near 52. I'm TV9 First Alert Storm Team meteorologist A.J. 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

0: Sorry, but we need to take a break. 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
2: Hey, it's Mike Waters from the Waters Wake Up Call. 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
1: weather. KCRG TV9 First Alert Forecast. Chance of showers overnight with a low near 56. Winds are out of the northeast at 5 to 15. On Monday, mostly cloudy with a chance for spotty showers during the day and a high near 60. Winds out of the east-northeast at 10 to 20. Chance of showers Monday night with a low near 52. I'm TV9 First Alert Storm Team meteorologist A.J. 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
5: 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This week, Casey takes you back to September 15th, 1979. 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Eddie Rabbit had his suspicions. The Little River Band told of the Lonesome Loser. And Robert Palmer had a bad case of loving you. 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
1: weather. KCRG TV9 First Alert Forecast. Chance of showers overnight with a low near 56. Winds are out of the northeast at 5 to 15. On Monday, mostly cloudy with a chance for spotty showers during the day and a high near 60. Winds out of the east-northeast at 10 to 20. Chance of showers Monday night with a low near 52. I'm TV9 First Alert Storm Team meteorologist A.J. Rickman on 105.7 KOKZ, Iowa's Classic Hits.

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1: weather. The KCRG TV9 First Alert Forecast. Chance of showers overnight with a low near 56. Winds are out of the northeast at 5 to 15. On Monday, mostly cloudy with a chance for spotty showers during the day and a high near 60. Winds out of the east-northeast at 10 to 20. Chance of showers Monday night with a low near 52. I'm TV9 First Alert Storm Team meteorologist A.J. Rickman on 105.7 KOKZ, Iowa's Classic Hits.

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2: 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Hope you're having a great weekend. And of course, I had another great week with you. And we had Pirate Tunes Day earlier on this week, playing some tunes and coming up with our pirate names. Like, for instance...
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1: weather. KCRG TV9 First Alert Forecast. Chance of showers overnight with a low near 56. Winds are out of the northeast at 5 to 15. On Monday, mostly cloudy with a chance for spotty showers during the day and a high near 60. Winds out of the east-northeast at 10 to 20. Chance of showers Monday night with a low near 52. I'm TV9 First Alert Storm Team meteorologist A.J. Rickman on 105.7 KOKZ, Iowa's Classic Hits.

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1: weather. The KCRG TV9 First Alert Forecast. Chance of showers overnight with a low near 56. Winds are out of the northeast at 5 to 15. On Monday, mostly cloudy with a chance for spotty showers during the day and a high near 60. Winds out of the east-northeast at 10 to 20. Chance of showers Monday night with a low near 52. I'm TV9 First Alert Storm Team meteorologist A.J. Rickman on 105.7 KOKZ, Iowa's Classic Hits.

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1: KCRG TV9 First Alert Forecast. Chance of showers overnight with a low near 56. Winds are out of the northeast at 5 to 15. On Monday, mostly cloudy with a chance for spotty showers during the day and a high near 60. Winds out of the east-northeast at 10 to 20. Chance of showers Monday night with a low near 52. I'm TV9 First Alert Storm Team meteorologist A.J. Rickman on 105.7 KOKZ, Iowa's Classic Hits.

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0: Iowa's Cow War. 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The 116th National Cattle Congress Fair, September 24th through 27th. It's still our story. Bovine tuberculosis was a problem in Iowa during the Great Depression. In 1929, the state legislature passed a law requiring all dairy and breeding cows to be tested for the disease. But many Iowa farmers did not trust the tests and fought the law. In 1930, the Iowa Supreme Court ruled the tests were constitutional. The owner of Muscatine radio station KTNT, Norman Baker, criticized medical professionals, politicians, universities, and farming magazines on the air, causing farmers to rebel in Cedar County. More than 1,000 protesters showed up at a Tipton area farm to block testing there in the spring of 1931, and things got worse from there, leading to the Iowa Cow War. People signed petitions, held rallies, and blocked officials from entering their farms for testing. When one farmer was arrested and placed in jail, a mob freed him. On September 21, 1931, when state officials left the county courthouse at noon, protesters followed them to Jacob Lenker's farm. Some 400 farmers were already there, throwing mud and rocks at the officers and slashing their vehicle tires. Tear gas was used against the farmers, but without much effect. The next day, Governor Dan Turner invoked martial law with 1,800 National Guard troops setting up base camp at the Tipton Fairgrounds. After that, most farmers gave in due to armed soldiers accompanying the veterinarians, who gave injections to some 5,000 cattle per day in the area for a full week. Only a small number were actually infected. By the way, officials saw no cows on the Lenker farm. That's because Jacob Lenker sold his 21 cattle to a Muscatine County farmer before officials got there. An armed standoff over testing cattle for tuberculosis, the Iowa Cow War, started in Cedar County on this date in 1931. And that's Iowa Almanac for September 21st. There's more online at iowaalmanac.com. Until tomorrow, I'm Jeff Stein.
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3: If you practice safety today, that later on in life, you're going to have all your digits and you're going to be able to hear your grandchildren.
1: Neenan adds that while National Farm Safety and Health Week is a great time for messaging, farm safety is a year-round mission.
3: This is our one time of year to get that message out. How can we be safe on the farm 365 days of the year to make sure that we're keeping ourselves and our kids and our parents safe on the farm?
1: Neenan also provides some history and the purpose of National Farm Safety and Health Week.
3: FDR signed the first National Farm Safety and Health Proclamation way back in 1944, and it's always been the third week in September ever since then. Agriculture is one of the most dangerous industries in the United States, and the family farm is exempt from OSHA rules. So we're looking at getting the message out to the farming and to the rural community about what they can do to keep themselves safe. We're not looking at pushing regulations or anything like that. We just want to get the message out there about how they can farm safer.
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8: The TV9 First Alert Forecast. Chance of showers through the day today. Breezy and cool with upper 50s and lower 60s. Tonight, a chance of showers will drop to the mid and lower 50s. Tuesday, slight chance of showers in the morning, then mostly cloudy with a high around 60. Wednesday, partly cloudy, mid 60s. Thursday, partly cloudy and upper 60s. From the KCRG TV9 First Alert Weather Lab, I'm Justin Roberts on 105.7 KOKZ, Iowa's Classic Hits.

0: little bit of this, a little bit of that. Who are we kidding? 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

0: 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Fleetwood Mac is everywhere, kind of like Chicken Man, and kind of like me, although I'm not everywhere. I'm a different kind of Chicken Man, but we won't get into that at the moment. My name is Mike Waters. I hope you had a fantastic weekend sitting inside, watching the rain, listening to the thunder. Yeah, enough of that. Isn't the flooding enough, Mother Nature? Anyway, tomorrow, by the way, is the first day of fall. Yeah, so there's that. And it actually starts tomorrow night, 8 o'clock or so, something like that. But we've got Tunes Day coming tomorrow, fall tunes. We're going to make a fall playlist, okay? So get ready for that. Coming up today, I've got your hit and run headlines. I've got the three things you didn't know you needed to hear. We'll have the full forecast for you coming up, but I will give you a heads up. There's more rain involved. I know. Right now, fog, mist, 58 in Hiawatha. We've got clouds, 58 in Waterloo. And let's say we brighten things up a little bit.
1: Do you always see the bright side?
2: There's always a bright side.
3: Chewing on last gristle. Back, grumble. Give a whistle. And this'll help things turn out for the best.
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0: 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So let me tell you this. It's never too late. And I know what you're saying. What if there's a fat lady singing? Well, you tell her to shut up and then it's not over anymore. And here is the perfect bright side example for you. 48 years old, father of three, and he just made his college football debut. I kid you not. His name is Justin Buzzard, and he's a defensive lineman for San Jose City College in California. And he dreamed of playing back in the day at Whitworth College in Washington when he was actually going to college, but injuries kept him from ever seeing the field. There was an opening on the field, and Justin put in a lot of work to get in shape. And boy, it paid off.
5: I feel good. I mean, I'm sore all the time. I hadn't hit anyone in a football game in 30 years, so that felt good to do. I mean, I'm just sprinting all the time, so my hamstrings are on fire. A lot of guys call me Mr. Buzzard. I just realized I can do this.
0: Mr. Buzzard. Mr. Buzzard can do it. Yeah, man. Well, I'll tell you what, that is so impressive. And he's just got a lot of passion for the game. I'm sure he's got a lot of passion for life. And 48 years old, playing college football. Man, that just tells you it's never too late. That is a bright side, I tell you. And if it brightened your morning half as much as it did mine, I urge you to sing along with the Bright Side Kids on.

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1: From the TV9 newsroom, I'm Emily Schrod. Rushing floodwater, not families, filled Thomas Park and Marion this weekend. The park on First Avenue was covered in water Sunday, including the trail, basketball courts, and green space. Prairie Hill and Boyson Parks were also closed after nearby creeks overflowed. The flooding came after heavy storms brought heavy rains Saturday night into Sunday. Marion saw about 4.5 inches of rainfall. That rain sent Indian Creek overflowing into Thomas Park. The cities of Cedar Rapids and Marion deployed several pumps to help drain that floodwater. Officials in both cities are reminding people not to drive or walk through standing or running water and to not drive around barricades. AAA says Sunday the average price for a gallon of diesel fuel topped $6.50 a gallon. That's almost $3 more than it was a year ago. Now, school districts across eastern Iowa are bracing for what it means for their budgets. Dyke New Hartford Superintendent Justin Stockdale says they buy diesel fuel in bulk. But each year, the district faces a choice. Lock in a fixed rate or ride the flex rate. A fixed rate locks in one price for the year. A flex rate changes with the market. Stockdale says this year his district went with the latter. He says they try to budget for fuel, but they never really know what the market's going to do. Stockdale says when prices are higher, they often look at other areas where they can cut back to make up the difference. But he says they hope prices come down soon. For breaking news alerts and your first alert forecast anytime, download the TV9 News app.
2: Chance of showers through the day today, breezy and cool with upper 50s and lower 60s. Tonight, a chance of showers will drop to the mid and lower 50s. Tuesday, slight chance of showers in the morning, then mostly cloudy with a high around 60. Wednesday, partly cloudy, mid 60s. Thursday, partly cloudy and upper 60s. From the KCRG TV9 First Alert Weather Lab, I'm Justin Roberts on 105.7 KOKZ, Iowa's Classic Hits.
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That means you've got a charmed life if you're a truck driver. Thanks for that, Third Eye Blind. 608 Monday morning, Waters Wake Up Call.

0: They don't call me Magic Motivational Mike for nothing because they don't call me that. That's why. All right. Anyway, moving right along. 6:14. It is Monday morning. My name is Mike Waters. And at this very moment, that's right. That's right. Up to this second, fog, mist, 57 in Hiawatha. We've got clouds, 55 in Waterloo, and pretty good chance for some showers today. As if the flooding wasn't enough. Mother Nature, huh? High of 59 is what we'll be seeing. But tomorrow, they're saying we'll start seeing the sun tomorrow. Tomorrow's the first day of fall. So finally, a little sunshine and highs in the 60s. That's for tomorrow, Tuesday. And by the way, for Tuesday, since it is the first day of fall, we'll be making a fall playlist. Yeah, so you got to help me out with that. And I'll have a bunch anyway, so don't even worry about it. But it's going to be a fall tunes day tomorrow. So be looking forward to that, please. All right. So I can feel Eastern Iowa, and I can. It's one of my many abilities that I can feel what you're feeling, and I feel that you're not motivated. You have to get motivated. It's Monday, so the weekend's over. You know what? Weekend's coming again. So don't say weekend's over. Weekend's coming again. All right. There's a little motivation for you. And I've got some other motivation for you as well. Monday, another Monday here. Monday is a sloppy reminder that you have bills to pay and a lifestyle to maintain. Right? Yeah. That's it. Okay. That's not the greatest. How about here's something motivating. Dreams are like rainbows. Only idiots chase them. And if you don't have any dreams, you don't have any disappointments. That will help you through life. And remember, if plan A fails, remember there are 25 more letters in the alphabet. Yeah, and let's see. I've got more here. They're in my head. Trying is the first step toward failure. That's not a best one. The elevator to success may be out of order, but the stairs, use those, which are also terrible. That's kind of motivating, right? Always give 100%, except when you're donating blood. The light at the end of the tunnel has been turned off due to budget cuts. Oh, that just came up. That was breaking news. Sorry, that again. The light at the end of the tunnel has been turned off due to budget cuts. I'll get better with the motivation. I will. I need probably a little help first. It's tough to get motivated on a Monday. Of course, we know that. But there's a guy I've been using, man, for 30-some years who has always helped me get my motivation on tough days like Mondays, like today, for instance. So let's call out for him. Please, Stuart.
1: With a daily affirmation. Now look in the mirror. Come on, don't look at me. Only you can help you. Say, hello, Michael.
0: Hello, Michael.
1: I don't have to be great.
0: I don't have to be great.
1: All I have to do is be the best Michael I can be.
0: All I have to do is be the best Michael I can be.
1: Because I'm good enough, I'm smart enough, and doggone it, people like me.
0: People like me? So who are these people? Have you talked to them?
1: Michael.
0: Has this been confirmed, or are you just trying to make me feel good?
1: Michael.
0: Yeah, I know, I'm sorry.
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1: And that's okay.
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satisfaction. 6:28, Monday morning, Waters wake up call. If you can't get no satisfaction, that means you can get satisfaction. It's a double negative, Mick. Come on. And then go get some satisfaction and the eye of the tiger. If this ain't motivational, I don't know what is. It is Survivor, which is what we all are. More Monday motivation coming up. It's the Waters Wake Up Call, 105.7 KOK.

0: Classic Hits, 105.7 KOKZ, Survivor, Eye of the Tiger from Rocky 1, 4, 28? No, it's Rocky 3, of course, with Mr. T. That's right, Rocky 3 with Mr. T. You know what T stood for, don't you? Huh? Any guesses? Anything? Tiger! Of course, because, you know, Eye of the Tiger, Mr. T for Tiger. All right, that's not true. And thank you for gasping, fake studio audience. And we'll hear more from them in Hit and Run Headlines coming up here in about 20 minutes. Hit and Run Headlines, they'll give you all the current events that are going on. You know, none of the doom and gloom, though, you know, only the fun. And as the fake studio audience explains, hilarious. Am I right, fake studio audience? That's right. All right, that's enough of that. Thank you very much. Okay. I am trying to motivate you this morning. I always like to try and take the 6 a.m. hour and just get your motor revving a little bit. You know, because if you're motivated on a Monday, it just makes things easier. You know, you're like, okay, I'm ready for the day. And then hopefully nothing gets in the way between now and, say, 5 o'clock. But there's not much I can do for that. I at least try and get you started. So if you've got anything, any kind of motivational firepower to help me, I would love to hear from you. You know my number. 364-1057 or 234-1057. Or you can always text me at 319-364-1057. So let's go to the phones and find a little motivation. Hello?
1: Good morning, Mr. Waters.
0: Well, good morning, Hall & Oates. I know you're trucking today. Remind us what you're hauling.
1: Hall & Oates.
0: That's why we call you Hall & Oates. Do you have any motivation, any kind of inspirational words?
1: Yes. For all the youth out there listening, the choices you make dictate the life you lead.
0: That's exactly right. Kids don't think that. They don't think about tomorrow. They think about today.
1: Right.
0: Here and now.
1: Act while you're young and make right decisions. And yep.
0: That's right. So you don't end up like us.
1: Exactly.
0: If you've grown up to do radio at any point in your life, you did something wrong.
1: Well, I guess we're in it together, brother, because I was in radio, too.
0: That's what I'm saying.
1: I agree with you.
0: Okay, I knew you would. I knew you would. Of course, he went off and now is doing something much more respectable, working for the Quaker Oats Company, Hall & Oates. You know, as a great man once said, mamas, don't let your babies grow up to be DJs. Have them be doctors, lawyers, truckers for the Quaker Company. I think that's a direct quote. Anyway, let's take one more motivational call, please. Help me out here. Help me out. Please. Hello?
2: Hello?
3: Hey, I have a motivational phrase for you.
0: Oh, thank you. What do you got?
3: Attitude of gratitude.
0: Attitude of gratitude. That is great. And you know what's even better?
3: What's that?
0: It rhymes.
3: It makes it easy to remember.
0: Exactly, exactly. For old guys like me.
3: I'm old too.
0: Attitude of gratitude.
3: Yes.
0: I'm going to keep that in my head all day long, maybe even all week.
3: I have to keep it in my head all the time.
0: I know. It's probably hard to keep that attitude of gratitude going all the time. But man, if you can, you're set.
3: Absolutely.
0: Absolutely. Well, I've got the attitude of gratitude that you called and told me that. So thank you.
3: Oh, you have a wonderful day.
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0: 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That's Michael Cimbello and Maniac. 6:50 Monday morning. Waters wake up call. Are you motivated? You should be motivated. I spent all hour motivating you. And if you're not motivated yet, I don't know what to tell you. I'm not giving up on you, though. I'm not giving up, but I am moving on. Sorry. Yeah, I can't, you know. There are other things to do. You know, I've got a question to ask you. At about 7:15, I want to talk to you about some of the lies that our parents told us as kids. And some of these kids grew up to believe some of these absurd lies are still true. So I thought we could talk about that a little bit, because I was talking to a friend over the weekend and I'd found out about this lie that he believed a while ago, but I still give him crap about it. But I'll tell you about that. And if you've got any of those stories about adults, you know, and those lies, you know, your face is going to stay like that, that kind of thing. So you never made faces again. And to this day, you believe if you make a face, it's going to stay that way. That's the kind of thing I'm talking about. And there are some people that believe some pretty crazy stuff. Okay, so we're going to talk about that at about 6:15, 7:15. What am I talking about? I'm going back in time. No, I want to go ahead in time. That's what you want to do on a Monday. You want to go ahead in time. We've got fog, mist, 57 here in Hiawatha. And in Waterloo, we've got clouds, 55. You'll get that full forecast coming up in about 10 minutes. So, okay, fake studio audience, are we ready? Are we ready for what's coming? Okay. Well, I was hoping more of you would laugh. Yeah, all right. I'll accept that. Let's get into some hit and run headlines and all your current events and things.
1: Stop the presses.
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5: What kind of headline is that?
6: You will hit and run and hit and run and be gone before they know what hit them.
0: Okay. So let's talk about, hang on a second here. I've got this weird file up. Okay, Bingo and Tickle Me Elmo were nominated for the Toy Hall of Fame. But, you know, not the Super Soaker, because, you know, R. Kelly and all of that is... I don't know. Merriam-Webster Dictionary added 1,400 words to make space that eliminated words nobody uses anymore, like dictionary. Living near a Costco can now boost the value of your home, because instead of spending money on dinner, you can just gorge yourself on wonton samples. That'll save you a lot of money. Meghan Markle started posting pics from the UK. She prefers England because a smaller population means less people dislike her. Men with wider faces are now considered better fighters. Yeah, wider faces, better fighters. Charlie Brown, who would have known? Charlie Brown, badass. Well, you know, some people call Charlie Chuck.
7: Explain that, Chuck.
8: Well, maybe you're right. Let's just say that I happen to see this girl walk by who has a great big...
0: All right, Charlie Brown, that's enough of that. But hey, come on, Chuck. Chuck Norris, Charlie Brown, it can't be that far of a stretch, can it? And I do. I have to hear Charlie Brown say the rest of that. What was he going to say after the...
7: Let's just say that I happen to see this girl walk by who has a great big nose.
0: Nose. Thank God. Okay. You almost let me down there, Charlie Brown. You let me down, Charlie Brown. All right, let's... Paramount Studios may relocate from L.A. to Nashville. You know, this would result in the loss of thousands of jobs, and that's just plastic surgeons. Kim Kardashian was diagnosed with an inflamed esophagus. Doctors recommend that she suck on ice. Hey, you went there. I didn't. Stephen King turned 79 today. He's hiring the most terrifying birthday party clown you've ever seen. Honest to God. Bill Murray. Oh, one of my favorites. Bill Murray turned 76 today. He ain't afraid of no ghost, because at his age, most of his friends have become one. So Jimmy Buffett's family is fighting over his fortune. They're also still trying to find his lost shaker of salt. Still. Here, almost 50 years later. Now, and his wife is in a dispute with his daughter. So once again, yeah, there's a woman to blame. All right, that's all I got.
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3: From the TV9 Newsroom, I'm Emily Schrott. Rushing floodwater, not families, filled Thomas Park in Marion this weekend. The park on First Avenue was covered in water Sunday, including the trail, basketball courts, and green space. Prairie Hill and Boyson Parks were also closed after nearby creeks overflowed. The flooding came after heavy storms brought heavy rains Saturday night into Sunday. Marion saw about 4.5 inches of rainfall. That rain sent Indian Creek overflowing into Thomas Park. The cities of Cedar Rapids and Marion deployed several pumps to help drain that floodwater. Officials in both cities are reminding people not to drive or walk through standing or running water and to not drive around barricades. AAA says Sunday the average price for a gallon of diesel fuel topped $6.50 a gallon. That's almost $3 more than it was a year ago. Now, school districts across eastern Iowa are bracing for what it means for their budgets. Dyke New Hartford Superintendent Justin Stockdale says they buy diesel fuel in bulk, but each year the district faces a choice. Lock in a fixed rate or ride the flex rate. A fixed rate locks in one price for the year. A flex rate changes with the market. Stockdale says this year his district went with the latter. He says they try to budget for fuel, but they never really know what the market's going to do. Stockdale says when prices are higher, they often look at other areas where they can cut back to make up the difference. But he says they hope prices come down soon. For breaking news alerts and your first alert forecast anytime, download the TV9 News app.
4: Chance of showers through the day today, breezy and cool with upper 50s and lower 60s. Tonight, a chance of showers will drop to the mid and lower 50s. Tuesday, slight chance of showers in the morning, then mostly cloudy with a high around 60. Wednesday, partly cloudy, mid 60s. Thursday, partly cloudy and upper 60s. From the KCRG TV9 First Alert Weather Lab, I'm Justin Roberts on 105.7 KOKZ, Iowa's classic hit.
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That is Tears for Fears, Mike Waters with you. And coming up, we'll talk about some of the lies that our parents and maybe even our friends or other adults like neighbors, aunts, uncles, all of that. So many lies when you're a kid.

Classic Hits, 105.7 KOKZ. That's Dave Stewart and Annie Lennox. Eurythmics, sweet dreams are made of this. 7:15, it is Monday morning. Yay, Monday! Try it. Just say yay, Monday, really loud. See if that improves your mood at all. Okay, and let me know how it goes. Taking a poll. Yay, Monday! Woohoo! Oh, that felt good. Woohoo! Try that. That was even better. Anyway, we got a little fog, a little mist. We're at 57 here in beautiful downtown Hiawatha. Clouds 55 in Waterloo. 55, what does that remind me of? Oh, yeah, 55 nothing. That's what it reminds me of. Wasn't that the Hawkeyes-Panthers score on Saturday? 55 nothing. Good Lord, I just feel bad, you know, The UNI Panthers just got pantsed. They totally got pantsed. Like I got pantsed in gym class every morning when I was in junior high. Oh, it's humiliating. Yeah, so losing 55 to nothing is like getting pantsed in gym class. So anyway, high of 59 is what we're looking for, and a chance for showers, of course, like we need that. Man, Marion, Cedar Rapids, they got the bulk of the rain over the weekend, and they don't need any more of this crap. So I'll call Mother Nature again. I'll see what I can do, okay? But after today and tonight, they're talking about sun, finally, tomorrow, first day of fall. Slight chance for some drizzle in the morning, but then mostly sunny and a high of 62. Same for Wednesday. Sunny, but a high of 66. So let's rest our head on that, shall we? I was talking to a friend over the weekend, and I still give him crap. A couple of years ago, we were walking down the sidewalk. We were walking home from, I'll just say a bar. And again, a few years ago, I no longer drink, but this is a few years ago. And I look over, and he is noticeably missing the cracks in the sidewalk. I mean, what are you doing? Step on a crack, break your mother's back. I say, you're a grown man. What are you doing? And he says, step on a crack, break your mother's back. And then we came to this part of the sidewalk where it was just sidewalk was cracking, and it was like being pushed upwards by the earth. You know how that goes? And there are cracks everywhere in the sidewalk. And I kind of looked over at him jokingly. I said, well, now what are you going to do? And he steps over onto the berm, that little grassy area in the sidewalk in the street. And that was really playing it safe. So, again, it was a couple of years ago, and I still give him crap about it. We were talking over the weekend. I say, you still believe that that crap, step on a crack, break your mother's back? Because I've done that a million times. My mother never broke her back once. So that was the proof I needed that that was a lie. That was a lie. And there was a lie I told one time. When I go to the beach, I don't like the beach. All right? I will just say it out loud. I find it boring. It's sitting there in the sun. I don't even like getting in the water. I don't. I don't like getting into the lake. I like boating and stuff on the water, not in the water. So a friend of mine asked, so why don't you ever take your shirt or shoes off at the beach? And, you know, I'm not much for taking the shirt off. Never have been. I told her that. But then I was kind of silent for a second, and I said, the shoe thing, however, it's kind of sensitive, but I have wooden toes, and they warp when I go into the water. And then she's silent. She felt really bad about even asking me, since I have wooden toes warping when they touch the water. Of course, I was kidding, but she went for it full on. And I was thinking about saying, I'm just kidding. But I didn't. I've let that stand until today, and I haven't talked to her for a couple of years. But

0: I think she still believes that. So that's what I would like to talk to you about this morning. The lies that you were told by whether it's parents or friends, or if you know someone who was told a lie by someone they were close to and they still believe it. I would love to hear from you. Or if it was just a stupid lie, you know, that too would work. So call me. Let me know. I'd love to hear from you. 364-1057 or 234-1057. Hello?
1: If you drink coffee, you're going to grow hair on your chest.
0: What?
1: Yeah.
0: Do you drink coffee?
1: I do. No hair on my chest.
0: Okay. You know what that means, don't you?
1: They lied to me.
0: Yes, your parents are liars, but all parents are liars.
1: That is true.
0: It's true. Oh, to tell your daughter that, of all people, that's just not nice.
1: Did not stop me.
0: No, didn't stop you. I'm sure you were probably drinking and checking every once in a while when you started.
1: Oh, yes.
0: Yes, of course. Well, once you saw that it wasn't true, I'm sure you just upped your caffeine intake then.
1: Most definitely. Got my Starbucks with me right now.
0: Well, you sound awake, and you don't sound like a hairy-chested female, so good for you.
1: Yeah.
0: Yay. That's success right there. That's an accomplishment.
1: There we go.
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0: It's Mike Waters. Tomorrow is the first day of fall, and I'm sure you're looking forward to running around with the kids or the grandkids, raking leaves, and then jumping into the big pile of leaves. You do that with your grandkids? Hey, some do. But I'll tell you, if you've got joint pain, I wouldn't recommend it. You probably wouldn't recommend it either. And with this joint pain, I mean, when someone you love is dealing with that, it really affects both of you. You're seeing them struggle with things that used to be real simple, simpler than jumping in leaves, just walking across the room or walking up the stairs or getting out of the car, or taking a walk, any of that stuff, any of that stuff, or doing activities you always enjoyed together. And maybe you've heard them say, you know, I guess this is just something I have to live with. 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

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That is Prince, Little Red Corvette, 7:31 Monday morning, Waters wake up call. Three things you didn't know you needed to hear on the way, including a real big college football screw up. Oh, and a glitching AI actress next.

0: 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That is Fleetwood Mac, and I can't tell you how many letters I've written to Stevie Nicks asking, is it Don't Stop or is it Don't Stop? Because that's two totally different meanings. But she never, you know, I got a cease and desist once, and that's about it. I never got an answer, though. I know it was Christine McVie who wrote it, but she's gone, and I can't ask her. So, and I'm always looking for reasons to, you know, contact Stevie Nicks. But anyway, enough about that. My lawyers are, you know, doing the cut kind of a reaction there. So I'll just move on with the weather. How about that? Fog, mist, 57 right now in Hiawatha. It's been like that for like 2 hours. And in Waterloo, refreshing fog, mist, 55 degrees. So things are pretty much staying the same all around eastern Iowa. I do see a little rain coming down now in Hiawatha. So I do see that out my beautiful KOKZ giant Hiawatha studio windows looking on to beautiful downtown Hiawatha. Scenic, I should say scenic Hiawatha. Yeah. So it's raining a little bit here in Hiawatha. Coming up, we will continue talking about the lies, the bold-faced lies told to us by our elders when we were a kid. And some of us, poor suckers, still believe these lies. And we find out in very embarrassing ways. So those are the stories I really like to hear. 364-1057 or 234-1057. I can disguise your voice, too, if you're too embarrassed. I've got all kinds of technical things here I can disguise your voice. So you can feel safe in, you know, letting your story out. So that's one of the many services I do here on the Waters Wake Up Call. All right. I've got a few things for you here real quick.
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2: So without further ado,
0: a blunder. What a blunder went on in the world of college football. One of the biggest game-ending, you know, oopsies, I guess, in college football history. It happened just this past Saturday. North Carolina State, they were up by 3 points against Vanderbilt with 6 seconds left in the game. And even though they were, you know, right there on their four-yard line, they had a couple of choices. They could try to run out the clock with one more play, or they could get tackled back in the end zone, take the safety, and still win by a point. Well, they chose to run it out, and here's what they didn't plan on. Listen.
3: C.J. Bailey has 6 seconds to burn here. Bailey is tackled with...
0: That's crazy, ain't it? That's crazy. So, yeah, Vanderbilt won it at home, 35-31. Good Lord.
4: Second thing.
0: You know, AI isn't perfect. I know it's a big surprise, isn't it? Wasn't it supposed to be brilliant? Perfect, wasn't it? You know, and then I think the first sign for me was when AI triggered the police to come and a kid had a gun. But it wasn't a gun. It was a crumpled up Doritos bag in his pocket. So the police show up, guns drawn, they handcuffed the kid, and then they found it was just a Doritos chips bag. Yeah, well, now we've got these AI actresses and actors, and it makes me sick. But anyway, AI actress Tilly Norwood, she glitched. Yeah, I said glitched. She glitched during a TV interview and began speaking Cantonese. Yeah, while she was on with Piers Morgan and actor Tom Conti. Actually, actor Tom Conti asked her a question. And she starts to randomly speak Cantonese instead of English. Listen.
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6: They're all digital twins, just like me. 多谢其以一种混合制作，以为做有真正嘅导演、编剧、红剪嘅系参与。
7: Tilly, if I could just ask you a question. You suddenly seem to be speaking Chinese completely randomly for no reason. Why did you do that?
6: Oh, my apologies. It seems I had a little hiccup there. I certainly didn't mean to start speaking Chinese or impersonate peers. Sometimes my wires get a bit crossed, you know?
0: Yeah, that's what it sounded like. You know, she had a little hiccup there. Maybe she should hold her breath until she stops speaking Cantonese. Maybe that's the trick.
2: Give us this third thing.
0: But I don't know enough about AI, Lord knows. All right, this is kind of cool. A national anthem player's trumpet stopped working mid-performance at a Diamondbacks baseball game. Dr. Jesse McGuire attempted to fix his instrument live. That didn't work, so he grabbed the mic and started singing instead. That takes guts.

0: if all else fails, sing. I did that once. I was laughed off the stage, but it worked better. Worked better for Dr. Jesse McGuire there. Thank goodness. And I think that's three things.
1: What the hell were those things?
2: Three things you didn't know you needed to hear.
3: 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I needed that.
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0: 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Waters wake up call. And we, at this very moment, still have fog mist, 57 degrees in Hiawatha. We've got fog mist, 55 in Waterloo. Chance for showers today. Big surprise. High of 59 tomorrow, though, should be better. We'll get the full forecast for you coming up here in about, 10 minutes. Yeah. And one of the things we're talking about, lies our parents told us that maybe some of us still believe. So keep thinking about that. But I still feel, and I like to spend the 6 a.m. hour, especially on Mondays, doing a little Monday motivation, right? Try and get people motivated for the week. It's tough. You know, you got your weekend and you're not doing anything. You're free or, well, I mean, some people work, but really it's the weekend is there to get a little extra, downtime. A little leisure time, and then boom, you're right back to the responsibilities, being chained in your cubicle and strapped maybe to a microphone or something with chains and straps. I don't even want to get into half of it with you. But people need to get motivated. I think that's the lesson there. I think people just need to get motivated, right? Okay, good. So and for me too, I mean, for me, and whatever it takes for you, really, whatever it takes, if there's something I can do to help your motivation, I would love to be a part of that for you. I also have a guy, I've got this guy, and I've used this guy for decades now, to help me get a little more motivated. And here's kind of what he does with me. It's what is it?
1: A daily affirmation. Now look in the mirror. Come on, don't look at me. Only you can help you. Say, hello, Michael.
0: Hello, Michael.
1: I don't have to be great.
0: I don't have to be great.
1: All I have to do is be the best Michael I can be.
0: All I have to do is be the best Michael I can be.
1: Because I'm good enough, I'm smart enough, and doggone it, people like me.
0: People like me? So who are these people? Have you talked to them?
1: Michael.
0: Has this been confirmed, or are you just trying to make me feel good?
1: Michael.
0: Yeah, I know, I'm sorry.
2: You're transparent and pathetic.
1: And that's okay.
0: What's this?
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1: From the TV9 newsroom, I'm Emily Schrod. Rushing floodwater, not families, filled Thomas Park and Marion this weekend. The park on First Avenue was covered in water Sunday, including the trail, basketball courts, and green space. Prairie Hill and Boyson Parks were also closed after nearby creeks overflowed. The flooding came after heavy storms brought heavy rains Saturday night into Sunday. Marion saw about 4.5 inches of rainfall. That rain sent Indian Creek overflowing into Thomas Park. The cities of Cedar Rapids and Marion deployed several pumps to help drain that floodwater. Officials in both cities are reminding people not to drive or walk through standing or running water and to not drive around barricades. AAA says Sunday the average price for a gallon of diesel fuel topped $6.50 a gallon. That's almost $3 more than it was a year ago. Now, school districts across eastern Iowa are bracing for what it means for their budgets. Dyke New Hartford Superintendent Justin Stockdale says they buy diesel fuel in bulk. But each year, the district faces a choice. Lock in a fixed rate or ride the flex rate. A fixed rate locks in one price for the year. A flex rate changes with the market. Stockdale says this year his district went with the latter. He says they try to budget for fuel, but they never really know what the market's going to do. Stockdale says when prices are higher, they often look at other areas where they can cut back to make up the difference. But he says they hope prices come down soon. For breaking news alerts and your first alert forecast anytime, download the TV9 News app.
2: Chance of showers through the day today, breezy and cool with upper 50s and lower 60s. Tonight, a chance of showers will drop to the mid and lower 50s. Tuesday, slight chance of showers in the morning, then mostly cloudy with a high around 60. Wednesday, partly cloudy, mid 60s. Thursday, partly cloudy and upper 60s. From the KCRG TV9 First Alert Weather Lab, I'm Justin Roberts on 105.7 KOKZ, Iowa's Classic Hits.

0: today's show is brought to you by Monday, the glorious start of a brand new... screw it. 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

Classic Hits, 105.7 KOKZ. Thank you, Huey Lewis in the news. It's 8:11 on a Monday morning. Waters wake-up call. We'll continue talking. Lies your parents told you after Free.

0: Classic Hits, 105.7 KOKZ, 1970, Paul Rodgers and Free. Two of those guys went on to form Bad Company, Paul Rodgers and the bass player, I believe it was Simon Kirk. And then a couple guys came from, I was going to say Motley Crue, Mott the Hoople, Milk Ralphs, and the other guy. That's all I got for you. Anyway, it's 8:17. It's Monday morning, and I have got, we have got, collectively, Fog Mist 57. We here in the corridor and in the Cedar Valley, we got the fog and the mist and the 55. I'm going a little Norwegian sometimes. I'm kind of like that glitchy AI actress who started speaking Cantonese out of nowhere. So every once in a while, I'm going to go into Norwegian. I'm going Mr. Tudball, I think. It's 8:17. Did I say that? I think I said that. Oh, it's one of those Mondays, ain't it? Yes, it is. We're talking about the lies your parents told you when you were a kid. Maybe it was to mess with you. Maybe it was to get you to do something you didn't want to do. I'm getting some texts here. I want to read just a couple of the texts. Let's see here. I was told not to drink alcohol and coffee. It will stunt my growth. Must have, because I'm 6'4". Yeah, that was a lie. This is a crazy one. I was told if I don't eat my crust on bread, I won't be able to whistle. I may or may not have told my kids and granddaughter that also to get them to eat their crust. Yeah, you may have. I bet you did. I'm sure you did. Dad told me when I was younger, if you want hair under your nose, put some chicken poop there. Oh, no wonder I can't grow a really good full mustache. Ah, it's sad. Sad is what it is. Let's go to the phones. Hi.
1: Yeah, this is Coal Patrol, Bremer County.
0: Coal Patrol?
1: Yeah, Coal Patrol.
0: What do you do as a member of the Coal Patrol?
1: We go around checking up on all of our old neighbors.
0: Oh, good.
1: My mom and dad, they always used to tell us that Santa Claus wouldn't come unless it snowed.
0: So what happened on Christmas Eve if it wasn't snowing?
1: My mom and dad would make up another story.
0: Good, so they'd have a lie to cover for the other lie, just in case.
1: Exactly.
0: That's smart. Now, see, that's smart lying right there. If you're going to be untrue, you might as well be smart about it.
1: Exactly.
0: That's right, because if plan A doesn't work, there are like 25 more letters you can go to. So mom and dad always have that to fall back on. All right, another one.
2: If you keep making that face, your face is going to stay like that.
0: Yes, that's a classic is what that is. That's like the Stairway to Heaven of lies to kids.
2: I was trying to think of one, and that's the best one I come up with.
0: But actually, and this may surprise you, it's true. It's not a lie. It's true. My face did stay like my weirdest face I made at some point in my life. That's my problem.
2: Oh, come on. I saw your profile picture. It's not that bad.
0: You charmer. You're very complimentary, but I didn't get this dopey face from God. I got it from making a face. It stayed that way. So I am the poster boy for the if you make a face, it'll stay like that. No longer a lie. The truth.
2: At least you're owning it.
0: I own so few things. I'll take anything.
2: Hey, we're on a roll now.
0: Right on, man.

0: man. I hope you're making a happy face and it stays that way.
1: It's all up to you, man.
0: It is. I know. I feel the responsibility. I feel the crush.
1: Okay. Well, you have a great day.
2: This is

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1: everybody. Another bright day.
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Coming up, about 5 minutes, I've got to look on the bright side. I'll do it right after BTO taking care of business.

0: Baking carrot biscuits. That's Bachman Turner Overdrive. My name is Mike Waters. It's 8:34 Monday morning. That's a lie. Taking care of business. It's not baking carrot biscuits. What am I thinking? And I'm talking about lies our parents told me, and I'm poo-pooing them is what I'm doing. And here I'm lying to you. I'm sorry. I got carried away. Sorry. I blew up. Fog, mist, 57 at the moment here in Hiawatha. Yeah, still. Fog, mist, 55 in Waterloo. 50-50 chance for more damn showers and a high of 59. But tomorrow, first day of fall. Actually, it won't be the first day of fall because it turns into fall tomorrow night. But still, fall begins tomorrow. High of 62 and maybe a little bit of a drizzle, but then mostly sunny. Then mostly sunny for Wandom Wednesday. We could use a bunch of mostly sunny days, please. Please, Mother Nature. No more flooding. Marion is just swimming, man. It's just swimming. All right. Anyway, I've got this. God, it's a great bright side. And I'll tell you, in days like this and gloomy days, looking out my window, I should really close my blinds. It's what I should do because it's kind of... dark and dreary. Well, let's brighten things up here real quick.
1: We can all use a little good news.
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0: 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We've got Sylvia Avenue Northeast and Mount Vernon Road Southeast. So this takes something, man. This takes some hard work, some dedication. 48-year-old guy, he's a father of three. And you know what he just did? He made his college football debut. His name is Justin Buzzard, and he's a defensive lineman for San Jose City College in California. So he dreamed of playing back in the day when he was going to Whitworth College in Washington. But you know how it can go with football injuries. You know, he never really saw the field. So there was an opening on the field for this particular college, and he just put in so much work to get into shape, and he made the team. Here's Justin talking about it.
6: I feel good. I mean, I'm sore all the time. I hadn't hit anyone in a football game in 30 years, so that felt good to do. I mean, I'm just sprinting all the time, so my hamstrings are on fire. A lot of guys call me Mr. Buzzard. I just realized I can do this.
0: I'm glad they don't call him Old Buzzard, because that would be nasty. But of course not. This is the bright side. I wouldn't end it with, some older-than-average college student playing football, 48 years old, and Old Buzzard. That wouldn't be right. So, Mr. Buzzard, I like that better. And what a great guy. Just sounds like a great guy. Justin Buzzard, way to go, man. Way to make the college football team at 48 years old. If that brightened your morning half as much as it did mine, please sing along with the Bright Side Kids on the bus.

Classic Hits 105.7 KOKZ. You know, September 21st, today, is a very special day in music. So I'll tell you why. You may already know, but I'll tell you why exactly. Right after Duran Duran and Rio.

0: KOKZ, that is Duran Duran and Rio Waters with ya. It is Monday morning. Waters wake up call is what you got motivating you and waking you up, right? Right? Very effective. It is. It's very effective. That's what reports show. What reports? I'm not sure. But there are some reports out there, some reports, and there are some polls and things like that that proves me right and proves me effective. Just take my word for it. Hey, you know what? Today is September 21st. And do you know what song mentions September 21st? I'll give you a hint. It's the month we're in. That's right, September by Earth, Wind, and Fire. So what I'm going to attempt to do, now I'm not some kind of math majoring, back timing guru kind of a guy. I am going to attempt to here on September 21st, which is 9:21, at 9:21 a.m., I'm going to play September by Earth, Wind, and Fire. So it'll be 9:21 on 9:21 playing a song that mentions September 21st, or really the 21st night of September is the actual line. So I'm going to, and if I don't make it, I know I'm a dope anyway, but I'm going to really try and back time this thing. So I hit into the song right at 9:21. Ooh, won't that be cool? That's exciting. Exactly 30 minutes from right now. So be listening. And you know, if I don't go into it at 9:21, you can feel free to call me and laugh at me and, you know, do all the typical things everybody does to me all the time. All right, anyway, enough of that. Enough of that, Waters. Come on, get your poop in a group. Fine, we're talking about lies told to you by your parents. The people you should be trusting more than anybody lying to you for whatever reason. You know, there are many reasons parents lie to you. But let's go to the phones and get another one of these. Hello?
1: Ming, ming, ming, ming, ming, ming, ming, ming, ming.
0: Ha, ha, ha, ha, ha. Hall & Oates, how are you, man?
1: Hey, I'm good. How was vacation? Oh. I haven't talked to you since, but how was it there?
0: Is it my turn?
1: Yep.
0: Yes, it was good. It was good. I caught a bunch of fish there at the Lake of the Woods there, Ballard's. And then I just took a week and did nothing.
1: Really?
0: Well, yeah, well, of course, really. Would I lie to you? Maybe people lie to you. Did you ever get lied to when you were growing up, Hall & Oates?
1: Yes, lies. My mom, I always used to wear a lot of hair gel when I was young. A lot of hair gel.
0: Yeah.
1: And my mom kept telling me, you need to kind of cut that down. You got to cut that down. And, that, you know, it had gone on for a long time. And she's like, one day she's like, Mike, if you don't stop this, man, your hair is going to fall out. You're going to be bald.
0: Jeez.
1: I'm like, yeah, right. And
0: then your hair started falling out, didn't it?
1: No, it didn't, actually.
0: Sorry I interrupted.
1: No, that's all right, though. But then I was still doing it. And then my uncle came up to me and said, Mike, you got to stop doing that, man. You're going to go bald. Look at me. I'm bald.
0: Boy, it's a family conspiracy.
1: Yeah, she put her brother up to it.
0: So with him being bald, did that work?
1: It did. It did. I stopped using it for quite some time. I did.
0: Yeah. You're not bald, right?
1: Nope.
0: Yeah, I met you once long ago, but I don't remember you being bald.
1: Nope, big lie.
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0: You know what? I'd rather have meat than pudding. You know, especially like tapioca. Tapioca is the worst pudding ever. How can you have any pudding if you don't eat your meat? I would eat my meat and skip the pudding. Pete Mudding. That's where I'm going with that. Now I'm getting all tongue-tied. You see what happens on Monday, especially when you've been on the air for almost 4 hours. You get a little, whoop, you know what I mean? A little loopy. But I still have my wits about me, probably half wits about me. In about, let's see, 8 minutes. 8 minutes, 9:21 here on 9:21. I am going to play September by Earth, Wind, and Fire. Three of the four elements. Of course, the fourth element, water. Thank you very much. Where's my applause? I should have applause there somewhere. I should get that up. But anyway, we've got, God, it's just gloomy. It's been gloomy for what, 2 weeks? Something like that? Where is the sun we've got at the moment? Let's see. Clouds, 59 degrees here in Hiawatha. In Waterloo, we've got clouds and 55, looking for a high of 59, and showers likely. It's what they're saying today and maybe tonight. But tomorrow, they're saying it will become mostly sunny and a high of 62 for the first day of fall. First full day of fall comes Wandom Wednesday and a high of 66 and sunshine. So that's as far as I'm prepared to go at this point in time. All right. So, attempting to play September on 9:21 at 9:21. I've got to be a math whiz back timer. So there are no guarantees there, but I'm going to do my best, okay? I'm going to do my best. Right now, though, I've got to get you up to date on some current events with a hit run
1: headline. Stop the presses.
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0: So, bingo, and no, you know what? I'm going to skip that. That's what I'm going to do. I'm going to skip that one. Merriam-Webster Dictionary added 1,400 words to make space and eliminated words nobody uses anymore, like dictionary, for instance. Thank you, fake studio audience. Living near a Costco can boost the value of your home. Because instead of spending money on dinner, you can just gorge yourself on wonton samples. Meghan Markle started posting pics from the UK. She prefers England because a smaller population means less people dislike her. Men with wider faces are better fighters. Charlie Brown? Badass? You know, I think Peppermint...

0: garden together. We did snack time. I was there majoring in finger paints. He was there just being a smart aleck. But he turned 76 today. He ain't afraid of no ghosts because at his age, most of his friends have become one. Oh, Mike, that's terrible. Jimmy Buffett's family is fighting over his fortune. They're also still trying to find his lost shaker of salt. You know, his wife is in a dispute with his daughter. So once again, there is a woman to blame. Thank you. That's all I got.
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1: The TV9 First Alert Forecast. Chance of showers through the day today. Breezy and cool with upper 50s and lower 60s. Tonight, a chance of showers will drop to the mid and lower 50s. Tuesday, slight chance of showers in the morning, then mostly cloudy with a high around 60. Wednesday, partly cloudy, mid 60s. Thursday, partly cloudy and upper 60s. From the KCRG TV9 First Alert Weather Lab, I'm Justin Roberts on 105.7 KOKZ, Iowa's Classic Hits.
2: Good morning. It is 9:20 and 24 seconds on a Monday morning. So coming up here in about 30 seconds, I'm going to kick into September because it'll be 9:21 on 9:21. And of course, the lyric from September, do you remember the 21st night of September? Yeah, so we're going to get into that. And then coming up about 9:35, we'll hear from one of the song's writers. About September 21st, significance? Well, she says one thing, and Maurice White, Earth, Wind, and Fire's leader, his wife says another. So they'll battle it out, and we'll hear from them coming up about 10 minutes now. Here you go, 9:21 on 9:21, September, Earth, Wind, and Fire, KOKZ.

ABC, Earth, Wind, Fire, and Waters. Those are the four elements right there. Glad I could be a part of it. Happy 21st of September. This is Night Ranger and Sister Christian.

0: 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That is Phil Collins. You can't hurry love. It's 9:35 on a Monday morning. Waters wake up call. Oh, it's still cloudy. It's going to be all day, but tomorrow should be better. We should see some sunshine tomorrow. Today, though, high of about 59 and some showers. Tomorrow, high of 62 and some sunny skies. And then the first full day of fall, random Wednesday, sunny and 66. And by the way, tomorrow, Tuesday, since it is basically the first day of fall, I mean, it comes like 8-something tomorrow night, but still, we will have to get prepared. So I will be requiring your help with a fall Tuesday playlist. So fall tunes, we're getting the spirit of things, and I don't want to make no promises or nothing. You know, we've been talking about lies told by your parents. I don't want to do any lies, so this isn't 100% yet. But, you know, especially here in the Midwest, we have to get prepared for seasons like fall, because you never know when winter might show its head, and then summer comes back, and then it's fall again, and then it's winter for like a half a day, and then it goes back to summer, and then spring, and then we have all four seasons in springs and falls. So there's another person who knows very well about that, Oprah Winfrey, who's from Chicago. So I'm hoping she'll be here with me tomorrow to help me get you prepared with another kind of a fall preparedness list. Okay, so that's all tomorrow. It's going to be a big old fall Tuesday, man. Fall Tuesday. All right, let's hear some lies. I want to hear some lies that your parents told you back when you were growing up, like you, for instance. Hey.
1: Good morning, Mr. Waters.
0: Good morning to you, Buzz. What's happening, man?
1: This is going to hurt me more than it's going to hurt you. And I got eyes in the back of my head. I see what you're doing. I believe that for years.
0: You know, I never believed this is going to hurt me more than it's going to hurt you. I never believed that. Even probably when I was 2 years old, I knew that was BS. Yeah, whatever. Whatever, Mom and Dad. That wooden spoon doesn't hurt you at all, Mom.
1: And when they break it.
0: Yeah, when they break it right over. It's extra bad that way. Maybe that hurts them? I doubt it. All right, one more. Hello?
2: Well, when me and my wife first got married, we had a car that light bulb went out in the turn signal. So when you turn the blinker on, the blinker would blink fast.
0: Yeah.
2: So I pulled into an automotive store and I says, go in and get some blinker fluid. Oh, that did not go over so well.
0: Well, you made a fool out of her, didn't you? I'm going to call you Blinker Ding Dong from now on. So what did your wife do? Are you still married?
2: Yeah, 48 years.
0: She must have a terrible memory. Maybe she forgot about that incident like 5 minutes later.
2: Well, maybe, but she found such a good cat, she just don't want to leave.
0: Well, that's it. Now that I've found somebody named Ding Dong, if they call him Ding Dong, why would I ever want to leave him?
2: That's right.
0: If you know what I mean. Right. Yeah. Well, I hope she calls you Blinker Ding Dong after that incident.
2: I'll tell her.
0: Okay, please do. Thank you. I appreciate that.
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0: Little scatting from Steven Tyler. That's Aerosmith Ragdoll. 9:50 Monday morning. Waters wake up call. I'm going to get out of here and get ready for our Fall Tunes Day tomorrow. Make a Fall Tunes playlist. So think about it. All right, think about it, and we'll build that tomorrow. We'll have the ultimate fall mixtape and fall tunes on a Fall Tunes Day, okay? All right, and before I go, we played, and it was, and I was very proud that I made it exactly at 9:21. I played September by Earth, Wind, and Fire, who mentioned the 21st night of September. And we did it at 9:21 on 9:21, and I was talking about one of the co-writers, the person who co-wrote the lyrics with Earth, Wind, and Fire leader Maurice White. She was talking about the whole ba-di-a, which is the nonsense word that's in there. She hated it at first, and also the significance, if there is any, to September 21st. This is Allie Wills.
1: As a white Willis. Jewish girl getting a break, you could not get better than Earth, Wind, and Fire. And as I opened the door, they had just written the intro to September. And I just thought, dear God, let this be what they want me to write. Because it was obviously the happiest sounding song in the world. The kind of go-to phrase that Maurice used in every song he wrote was ba-di-a. Right from the beginning, he was singing, you know, ba-di-a, say, do you remember ba-di-a dancing in September? And I said, we are going to change ba-di-a to real words, right? I remember at the final vocal session, pretty much being down on my knees next to him, begging, please change ba-di-a. And finally, when it was so obvious he was not going to do it, I just said, what the f- does ba-di-a mean? And he essentially said, who the f- cares? I learned my greatest lesson ever in songwriting from him, which is never let the lyric get in the way of the groove.
0: Okay, one more thing I need to know. Why the 21st of September? What is the significance of that?
1: I do remember we went through all of the dates. Do you remember the 1st, the 2nd, the 3rd, the 4th? And the one that just felt the best was the 21st. And I constantly have people coming up to me. They get so excited to know what the significance was. And there is no significance beyond it just sang better than any of the other dates. So, sorry, you know.
0: Yeah. So there you go. But Maurice White's wife was pregnant with their son at the time. And she said something about that he was expected on September 21st. Here's Mrs. Maurice White.
2: When I was pregnant, I told Maurice our son Cabron was due around September 21st. He said, September 21st, huh? I said, yeah, September 21st. You remember?
0: Uh-huh. So the person who co-wrote with Maurice White says no significance whatsoever, and they were trying all of the dates of September. And she says because of the baby expected on September 21st. Thing is, the kid was born on August 1st. So that's quite a ways away from September 21st. Now, I don't want to say nothing about mom, but I'd be more apt to believe the songwriter. So that's where I lie on that. You can have a different way of thinking, obviously. But I'm with the songwriter. I'm with Allie Willis. So there. And I'll leave you on that note. I'll catch you back here tomorrow morning, Tunes Day, and make a Fall Tunes Day playlist. Don Johnson on the way next. So until tomorrow, I bid you a fond farewell and bombadita, everybody.
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Good morning. I'm Dawn Johnson. Thanks again for taking us with you wherever you go. Pat Benatar and her husband, Neil Giraldo, continue to tour. They are over.

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8: The TV9 First Alert Forecast. Chance of showers through the day today. Breezy and cool with upper 50s and lower 60s. Tonight, a chance of showers will drop to the mid and lower 50s. Tuesday, slight chance of showers in the morning. Then mostly cloudy with a high around 60. Wednesday, partly cloudy, mid 60s. Thursday, partly cloudy and upper 60s. From the KCRG TV9 First Alert Weather Lab, I'm Justin Roberts on 105.7 KOKZ. 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

105.7 KOKZ, Iowa's Classic Hits with another Class Reunion Lunch all set. Coming up at noon today, got the top three hits on this date from 1986 with KOKZ.

1057 KOKZ, Iowa's classic hit. Stick around for Naked Eyes, Bruce Springsteen, Paul McCartney on the way as well. And Mike Waters back in again tomorrow morning on the Waters Wake Up Call with The Bright Side, sponsored by Mylex Complete Auto Care. Hit and run headlines, three things you didn't know. And of course, it's a Tunes Day. 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

0: Casey Kasem has unlocked the American Top 40 vaults and is replaying original shows from the 80s. This week, Casey takes you back to September 20th, 1980. That's when Jackson Browne headed down the boulevard. Stephanie Mills never knew love like this before. Air Supply was all out of love. And Diana Ross was turned upside down. You'll hear those songs, all the top 40 hits, and the long-distance dedications from September 20th, 1980, right here on American Top 40, The 80s.
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We appreciate you listening, taking us with you wherever you go. 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
1: KCRG TV9 First Alert Forecast. Drizzling showers, cloudy skies today, a high near 60. Chance of showers tonight, 52. Early drizzle tomorrow, then decreasing clouds at 61. East-northeast winds, 10 to 20 today. Northeast at 5 to 15 tonight. Sunshine on Wednesday, a high of 66. Thursday, partly cloudy, mid-60s. I'm TV9 First Alert Storm Team Meteorologist Joe Winters on 105.7 KOKZ, Iowa's Classic Hits.

95.7 KOKZ. I was classic hits. Class reunion lunch is coming up shortly. Stick around. We've got the top three hits on this date from 1986. September 1986. You got your guesses already? Stick around. Here's Bananarama on KOKZ.

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0: 1057 KOKZ, Iowa's classic hits. Hi, it's Dawn. I've got your class reunion lunch all set on the way next. Top three hits on this date from 1986. It includes a 3-week number one song from Huey Lewis and the News. We've got Lionel Richie, who is stuck at the number two spot with a big hit. Surprising that it didn't make it to number one. And for all you Days of Our Lives followers, I know you've been watching them for many, many moons. We've got the song that nobody really wanted, honestly. We got together Carl Anderson and Gloria Loring from Days of Our Lives to sing Friends and Lovers. And it ended up being the largest male response of any song in NBC daytime history. That song, part of our class reunion lunch, next on KOKZ.
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Class reunion lunch number 3 on this date in 86. Here is that favorite song from Days of Our Lives, Friends and Lovers, Carl Anderson, Gloria Loring on KOKZ.

1057 KOKZ, Iowa's Classic Hits with our class reunion lunch number one song on this date in 86. Huey Lewis in the news. The record company said, you need a hit. And at the time, Huey was liking this girl. And that's where the song came from. You're stuck with you. Huey Lewis in the news on KOKZ.

0: 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Definitely having those fall-like temps today. We'll see if those continue with your forecast. And Taylor Dayton next on KOKZ.
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2: KCRG TV9 First Alert Forecast. Drizzling showers, cloudy skies today, a high near 60. Chance of showers tonight, 52. Early drizzle tomorrow, then decreasing clouds at 61. East-northeast winds, 10 to 20 today. Northeast at 5 to 15 tonight. Sunshine on Wednesday, a high of 66. Thursday, partly cloudy, mid-60s. I'm TV9 First Alert Storm Team Meteorologist Joe Winters on 105.7 KOKZ, Iowa's Classic Hits.

95.7 KOKZ, Iowa's Classic Hits. Good afternoon, I'm Dawn Johnson. This is his biggest hit from John Mellencamp. Spent several weeks at number one. Here's Jack and Diane from 82 on KOKZ.

0: 1057 KOKZ, Iowa's classic hits. The Michael Jackson, REO, and Journey on the way next. And today is a very special day. Not as special as my daughter's birthday on Saturday, but right behind there, because today, do you remember the 21st of September? Yeah, today is officially, globally, Earth, Wind, and Fire Day, honoring that opening line of that timeless 1978 song, September. Love it. 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
1: weather. KCRG TV9 First Alert Forecast. Drizzle and showers, cloudy skies today, high near 60. Chance of showers tonight, 52. Early drizzle tomorrow, then decreasing clouds at 61. East-northeast winds, 10 to 20 today. Northeast at 5 to 15 tonight. Sunshine on Wednesday, a high of 66. Thursday, partly cloudy, mid-60s. I'm TV9 First Alert Storm Team Meteorologist Joe Winters on 105.7 KOKZ, Iowa's Classic Hits.

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0: 1057 KOKZ, Iowa's classic hits. Stick around. Some Creedence Clearwater Revival, OMD, and also Rick Springfield. Jeff Winfield is coming in the door literally right now, and he has the Forgotten 45 at 345 for you this afternoon, as well as the 5 o'clock traffic jam, only on 1057 KOKZ.
1: 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This week, Casey takes you back to September 15th, 1979. That's when M was listening to pop music. Eddie Rabbit had his suspicions. The Little River Band told of the Lonesome Loser. And Robert Palmer had a bad case of loving you. 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

105.7 KOKZ, Iowa's classic hits. Hopefully you're above water today. Crazy weekend. Details on that coming up, but right now it's Dead or Alive. 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

0: Well, yesterday, of course, as someone who lives in Marion, Marion was hit pretty hard, Indian Creek flooding. And I saw at least one neighbor that has the old dreaded carpet and carpet pad out on the driveway. I've lived that nightmare. Hopefully, we'll have calmer weather. First official day of fall. I think we flip over tomorrow night. We'll check in with TV9 and hear from Hart next on KOKZ.
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1: KCRG TV9, First Alert Forecast. Drizzling showers, cloudy skies today, a high near 60. Chance of showers tonight, 52. Early drizzle tomorrow, then decreasing clouds at 61. East-northeast winds, 10 to 20 today. Northeast at 5 to 15 tonight. Sunshine on Wednesday, a high of 66. Thursday, partly cloudy, mid-60s. I'm TV9, First Alert, Storm Team Meteorologist Joe Winters on 105.7 KOKZ, Iowa's Classic Hits.

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105.7 KOKZ, Iowa's Classic Hits. First thing I did this morning, I had to go pay my respect to my Viking overlord, Mike Waters. In true Chicago sports fan fashion, went from Alex Bregman getting hit in the face with a foul ball by his own teammate to Caleb Williams getting hurt. Being a fan is so much fun.

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0: 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Another long set of tunes while you listen to work are coming right up. I also have our Forgotten 45 at 3:45, a song that was on the charts this date, September 21st of 1985. 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
2: Casey Kasem has unlocked the American Top 40 vaults and is replaying original shows from the 70s. This week, Casey takes you back to September 15th, 1979. That's when M was listening to pop music. Eddie Rabbit had his suspicions. The Little River Band told of the Lonesome Loser. And Robert Palmer had a bad case of loving you. You'll hear those songs and all the Top 40 hits from September 15th, 1979, right here on American Top 40, the 70s.
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95.7 KOKZ, Iowa's classic hits, the switching of the seasons from summer to fall. 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

0: Miss Whitney Houston, How Will I Know on 105.7 KOKZ, Iowa's Classic Hits. We've had enough rain. Thank you very much. Hopefully we'll have some dry weather from TV9. Weather is coming up. Thanks to everyone who entered last week. The chance to win free tickets to the National Cattle Congress Fair happening in Waterloo this Friday, Saturday, Sunday, and Monday. And congratulations to Mary from Jessup, Robert in Mount Vernon, Amy from Waterloo, Dorothy in Olwine, and Steve and Victor. They each won a pair of tickets to enjoy the Cattle Congress this week from KOKZ.
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2: 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This week, Casey takes you back to September 20th, 1980. That's when Jackson Browne headed down the boulevard. Stephanie Mills never knew love like this before. Air Supply was all out of love. And Diana Ross was turned upside down. You'll hear those songs, all the top 40 hits, and the long-distance dedications from September 20th, 1980, right here on American Top 40, The 80s.
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2: KCRG TV9 First Alert Forecast. Drizzling showers, cloudy skies today, a high near 60. Chance of showers tonight, 52. Early drizzle tomorrow, then decreasing clouds at 61. East-northeast winds, 10 to 20 today. Northeast at 5 to 15 tonight. Sunshine on Wednesday, a high of 66. Thursday, partly cloudy, mid-60s. I'm TV9 First Alert Storm Team Meteorologist Joe Winters on 105.7 KOKZ, Iowa's Classic Hits.

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Today's Forgotten 45 at 345 was on the charts September 21st of 1985. It was from Prince's album Around the World and the Day, a

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0: 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And it's Pop Life. A song that was the second of two top 10 hits from Prince's album called Around the World in the Day. It was the follow-up to Purple Rain, and I don't think anybody wants to follow up an album that's considered one of the all-time classics, but Prince is Prince, and he cranked out a bunch of tunes, and Around the World in the Day, like I said, was kind of doing more psychedelic tunes. You can hear a little bit of Beatles influence in some of the songs as well, and while it didn't sell as much as Purple Rain, and what does, the album did get certified double platinum. Raspberry Beret went top 10, and so did Pop Life, and went all the way to number 7. That song never had an official video until late last year when they put together an animated version of Pop Life. You can check out Prince's video from 2025. It's up on our blog page at 1057kokz.com.
1: Casey Kasem has unlocked the American Top 40 vaults and is replaying original shows from the 80s. This week, Casey takes you back to September 20th, 1980. That's when Jackson Browne headed down the boulevard. Stephanie Mills never knew love like this before. Air Supply was all out of love. And Diana Ross was turned upside down. You'll hear those songs, all the top 40 hits, and the long-distance dedications from September 20th, 1980, right here on American Top 40, The 80s.
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1: weather. KCRG TV 9 First Alert Forecast. Drizzling showers, cloudy skies today, a high near 60. Chance of showers tonight, 52. Early drizzle tomorrow, then decreasing clouds at 61. East-northeast winds, 10 to 20 today. Northeast at 5 to 15 tonight. Sunshine on Wednesday, a high of 66. Thursday, partly cloudy, mid-60s. I'm TV9 First Alert Storm Team Meteorologist Joe Winters on 105.7 KOKZ, Iowa's Classic Hits.

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The calendar's turning to fall, and it's a Fall Tunes Day with Waters tomorrow morning, 5:30 to 10 right here.

0: 105.7 KOKZ, Iowa's classic hits, playing that funky music from Wild Cherry. It's Jeff Winfield, 5 o'clock traffic jams, a full hour of upbeat tunes are on the way. I think the Hawkeyes just scored again. Wow, an impressive 55-0 win over UNI. Next up for Iowa, Big Ten play, they're at the Big House of Michigan, 2:30 kickoff this Saturday at 2:30. And by the way, the Iowa-Ohio State game, which will be at Kinnick Stadium, what date? October 10th, would that be? That game is also going to be a 2:30 kickoff and also televised by CBS.
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Do you remember? 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

0: 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There's one you probably haven't heard in a while. Maybe on a classic American Top 40. Fifth of Beethoven, Walter Murphy, and the Big Apple Band on the 5 o'clock traffic jams, begging for some dry, sunny weather. We'll check in with TV9 and have more upbeat tunes coming up on KOKZ.
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4: Casey Kasem has unlocked the American Top 40 vaults and is replaying original shows from the 80s. This week, Casey takes you back to September 20th, 1980. That's when Jackson Browne headed down the boulevard. Stephanie Mills never knew love like this before. Air Supply was all out of love. And Diana Ross was turned upside down. You'll hear those songs, all the top 40 hits, and the long-distance dedications from September 20th, 1980, right here on American Top 40, The 80s.
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1: The KCRG TV9 First Alert Forecast. For tonight, a chance of showers. Expect a low of 51. Morning showers tomorrow, then cloudy with a high of 61. Winds on the northeast tonight between 5 to 15, becoming east-northeast tomorrow at about 5 to 15. Partly cloudy tomorrow night, fairly chilly with a low down to 45 degrees. I'm TV9 First Alert Storm Team meteorologist Corey Thompson on 105.7 KOKZ, Iowa's Classic Hits.

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I believe that album is one of many celebrating its 40th anniversary from 1986. Coming up, another long set of tunes on this Monday, including music from the Scorpions, Billy Idol, Michael Jackson, Hall & Oates, and that's all before 7 on KOKZ.

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the KCRG TV9 First Alert Forecast. For tonight, a chance of showers. Expect a low of 51. Morning showers tomorrow, then cloudy with a high of 61. Winds out of the northeast tonight between 5 to 15, becoming east-northeast tomorrow at about 5 to 15. Partly cloudy tomorrow night, fairly chilly with a low down to 45 degrees. I'm TV9 First Alert Storm Team Meteorologist Corey Thompson on 105.7 KOKZ, Iowa's Classic Hits.

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1057 KOKZ, Iowa's classic hits, making my dreams come true. It's Hall & Oates. Coming up, Mike Davis will keep you company. You know, it's a war week because Mike's a Michigan man. Iowa and Michigan on Saturday afternoon at 2:30. And by the way, speaking of football, Monday Night Football tonight? Will I watch? Probably a little. It's the New York Giants at the LA Rams.

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